0: too short for boring radio.
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2: And I met you in the summer to my heartbeat sound. 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

I have a dream. 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We hold these truths to be self-evident, that all men are created equal.

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2: There's more to life in the darkest night, when the hopes are low and the fear is high. There's more to life. You are not alone.

Episode 296. Sometimes you need an escape, maybe a portal, a doorway out of the noise, beyond the ordinary, into a world where only the music can find you. So leave this dimension behind

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I'm up in the party, I'm glad that I got you, and it's alright. 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
2: You gotta ask me. 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